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0: to the bathroom after sex a couple hours later if you try to go. 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

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We are

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13: Mentally, in my head, that's real egg yolk. 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
1: By who?
0: Glenn like, Campbell in the 70s. All right, who's singing?
2: Was that like Post Malone or something?
3: It literally could be anyone.
0: No, classic rock band.
3: Steven Tyler.
0: Nope.
4: David
0: not
4: Lee
0: that
4: Roth.
0: Classic rock. No, not David Lee Roth. Guns N' Roses. That's Slash.
4: Oh, dang.
0: Who brought a steel guitar out, sat down in the middle of the concert. Everybody else
3: that was
0: break?
3: Slash?
0: No, Slash. Axl Rose.
3: Oh, okay. I didn't think Slash was much of a singer at all.
0: Well, that wasn't great singing. So I guess I can see why you thought I was not making a mistake. But no, that was Axl Rose. But a weird choice, right?
3: Yeah,
5: a little bit. But
0: I'm
5: you
0: sure
5: know,
0: it
5: I think
0: you'd better there.
5: Yeah, probably in person. You know, I think a lot of those bands as they go on over time, especially when they're doing those long sets, and their concerts appear to be pretty long. Like they're doing like 25 songs and stuff. Yeah, so they're working in a few different covers and whatnot. So that's kind of cool. I actually always like that when something's really off the wall that where you don't expect it.
0: I just don't like that song. Do something different.
5: I'm not a huge fan of Wichita Lineman. But.
0: All right. What's weird about your mom? You can do this in a celebratory fashion for Mother's Day, right?
3: Or not.
0: Or not. Yeah, or not. Everybody has one.
5: Like Some people have pretty bad relationships with their moms.
0: Yeah. Well, they need a Mother's Day, too. You can celebrate with us. All right. 1-800-947-3979. You can call or text. What's weird about your mom? Next, it is the Free Beer and Hot Wing Show.
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1: 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The intruder is actually two intruders and worse than a robber. And America's favorite radio game, Name That Blank.
3: Name That Blank.
1: Right now, is your mom a little weird?
4: 12? You couldn't be more than 5. You're so fat they have to jack you up to take off your shoes. Yeah, well, you're so skinny your eyes are in single file. Well, you're so ugly, your ears stick out to get away from your face. Well, your mama is
5: so... Hold on, wait a minute, wait a minute. Don't bring anyone mother into this. She ain't here. If it wasn't for your mother, you wouldn't be here. So remember, when you
1: take
5: put down
1: Mr.
5: one
1: T.
5: mother...
1: Only insult a mom when she can hear it.
3: Right.
5: You're putting down mothers all over the world.

0: Most of the tribute songs don't say pain and misery so many times so early.
1: No, but it was tough, you know?
2: To eat.
0: Yeah, that sharp mohawk coming out, all the jewelry.
1: Couldn't have felt good.
0: Like a vagina slasher. That's Mr. T with his song for Mother's Day, reminding you to treat your mother right. Yeah. Treat her right. Treat her right. Hey, you going to play that for your mom?
3: Yeah. Yeah, I will.
0: You don't have to.
3: I will. I'll send it to her.
1: Okay.
0: All right. What makes your mom weird? This text. My mom was a little weird. She loved to speed, would grab the OS handle and suck wind anytime she was a passenger. We got into a street race once with each other, but she was a terrible passenger. Also, she considered seeing a hypnotist to fix her sugar cravings. Might have worked.
4: Kind of a street race with your mom.
0: That's pretty wild, man. My mom has never driven faster than 45 miles per hour, and I'm including interstate.
1: Yeah.
0: If they had it to, if it needed to go faster, they would have made them so they revved faster. I think that's what I was told one time.
1: Mm-hmm.
0: Jeff in Buffalo. Jeff, what's weird about your mom?
5: Well, my mom, she was weird. She had a bedroom and a bed. However, for as long as I can remember, she never slept in it. She slept on a chair or on the couch. I have no idea why.
0: Wow.
5: I asked her once why she did it. She said she was just comfortable.
4: Was it at least a recliner?
5: There is now, but there wasn't.
0: Just a straight up
1: just sitting in a chair.
0: Oh, my gosh. Yeah. It seems
5: sitting
0: like
5: in the chair, laying on the couch.
0: Do you think your mom has ever had a real restful night's sleep?
5: She slept well, snoring loud, but yeah.
0: Yeah, probably. Yeah, thank you, Jeff.
1: Maybe that's why she chose the couch.
4: I think the snoring is indicative of not sleeping well.
0: I mean, it can be.
4: Yeah.
1: Sometimes.
0: Any of you have anything weird about your mom that you can say on the radio knowing your mom might hear it?
3: Mine's an awful driver.
0: Your mom would she say that?
3: No.
0: No.
3: She would get probably a little offended. Well, not offended, but she gets really annoyed with me and my stepdad when we make fun of her driving.
0: Okay.
3: But it's really bad. I remember being a kid, and when it was snowy, she thought that, like, turning the wheel like this, like, kind of vibrating the wheel or whatever,
0: back and forth really
3: helps
0: really
3: you get traction in the snow.
0: Oh, God.
3: Yeah. And I was like, why is she doing that? I don't know why she...
0: And
3: I would ask her.
0: You thought that.
3: Yeah, I would ask her. I'm like, is it icy or something? Why are you doing that? And she's like, no, it helps you get a grip on the road. And I was like, I don't think that...
1: I mean, it might help you get unstuck from a ditch a little
3: yeah.
1: bit. But like just driving straight down a road, yeah, I don't think that's that helpful.
3: There was one time, the first time I went to visit her when she moved to her new house, she also had her kind of like, I'm divorced. Woo. I'm a free lady. Kind of. It was her first purchase of that time. And it was a Jeep, like a Jeep Wrangler that was manual transmission. And she was convinced, she still is, that she can drive a stick. She cannot.
0: Okay.
3: She cannot.
0: It's a pretty simple way to test it.
3: I was getting whiplash in parking lots. And she blew through a light that had like a left turn signal. And so it cycles through, like when it's yellow towards the bottom, that means it's going to turn green next.
0: Yes.
3: But when it's yellow towards the top, that means it's going to be red next.
0: Mm-hmm.
3: Well, the light turned red and she just whoop, made her turn. And I looked at her. I said, Mom, that was red. And she goes, no, it was yellow first. And I said, lights tend to turn yellow before they turn red.
0: Yellow is called a warning system.
3: Yeah, that's like, that
1: frequently.
3: Slow down and prepare to stop.
0: Text. My mom was always the most against drugs of anyone I've ever known. 30 years later, at Christmas, she took a gummy and smoked one with me. I suspect with the attitude change on weed nationwide, that has happened more than a lot of people ever thought.
1: Mm-hmm.
6: Man, I tried so hard to get my mom to smoke weed with me. She wouldn't do it. She wouldn't do it.
0: Really?
6: Yeah, it was here.
0: Do you think she ever did it like... When were young, you don't think she's one of those who dabbled and then was like, nope.
6: No, she is a never smoked anything type of,
0: keeps the temple clean.
6: Person. Yeah. And said to me, she was like, I promised myself I wouldn't unless it was legal. And I said, well, Mom, the state that we are in, that I live in, it is legal. We are here right now. You can do it. And we were at like a little festival with a bunch of my friends, and my friends were like, come on, Miss Susan, let's do it. And they were like, no, or she kept saying, no, I also, you know, I made a promise to my nieces and my grandchildren, my nieces and nephews. And I wouldn't do it. I was like, lie to him, Grandma.
0: Yeah.
6: Lie. They ain't got to know. And she wouldn't do it. I mean, I tried so hard for hours. I just put the pressure on. And then I was like, I got to stop. I'm kind of being a dick.
0: Kind of nagging. Yeah. That's real peer pressure.
4: Really nice what I'm doing.
1: Kind of bullying.
0: This text from Nashville. My mom has 3 pet chickens. That's all I have to say. 3 pet chickens. My mom's a pastor. I'm a recovering drug addict. We have lots of things to talk about.
1: Oh, yeah.
0: Yeah.
1: That's a frequent pairing, it seems.
0: It does kind of feel
1: the,
0: like
1: the, the repressed parent and the break free from the chains kid.
4: I enjoy this text. My mother-in-law always drops a deuce at my house. Christmas, birthdays, hell, even just popping by to see my son. She always pops one off and it pisses me off.
1: My God. She's like a Home Depot for men.
0: We call these annoying or funny idiosyncrasies about my mom, but you guys can call them weird. If there's a snowstorm going through the area, like clockwork, I'll get a text. Is it snowing where you are? Same for thunderstorms. Is it raining where you are?
4: Yeah, that's most parents.
1: Yeah, that's, certainly moms. Yeah, that's not uncommon.
0: There was a tornado about an hour from me, and I got a text. Bad weather. Turn on the news. Take cover.
3: My roommate's mom will do that, and I absolutely love her, but yeah, she gets my roommate has really bad, like, weather, winter driving anxiety, and so I'm like, Patty, stop getting her wound up. Please stop. But then there was that show. It was called, like, All Access PD or something.
0: Yeah.
3: And they did a season right here where we are in Grand Rapids, and her parents would watch it, and I'm like, I need you to not. I need you to not.
0: You're getting wound
4: up. Do you know that person?
3: Because every episode they would text, how far are you from this? And then there was one that was like a couple blocks away from our house.
0: Oh, no.
3: And we were like, actually, it's kind of close.
1: Yeah.
4: How far? Like, this, it's not that big, you know?
0: Right.
4: Like, maximum, what are you going to be, 8 miles away, 10 miles away?
1: Yeah, and generally the job of a cop isn't just to go to intersections and hand out balloons. Like, it's usually they're following it because it's something that's not good. So, yeah.
0: This one. Growing up, my mom wouldn't let us watch the television show Friends. She said the characters were too casual about their sex lives, something that she, a very religious person, did not appreciate. Not long ago, I visited her at her house. And what did I find? Every season of Friends on Blu-ray.
4: Oh,
1: yeah, she was. That's how she knew that it was so sexually oriented.
2: You can't be casual, but I can.
0: Okay, truck driver here. Maitland's mom might have a point. It's called chop steering, used in bad weather, primarily around corners. And yes, it works.
6: Look at that.
0: Are you buying that?
4: Apologize to your mother.
3: Sorry, Mom. It's all the other things that make me think you're not the best driver. that one you might be right on.
0: But even then, you were using it on a sunny day.
4: Even a blind
0: squirrel. This makes rainbows come out.
1: Yeah.
0: I asked my 12-year-old kid what's weird about me, and he just looked up from his phone and said, "You're cringe."
4: Oh,
0: that sounds right.
1: Oh, that's not very nice. Descriptive, though. No.
0: My mom comes over to my house every time there's a chance of a thunderstorm. She's 70.
4: Why?
0: Like, for you or for her?
1: Yeah, she looked
2: it up. I gotta go over and make sure Robbie gets in the cellar.
0: What is that? That can't be it.
1: I mean, it could be, though. You know, maybe Robbie's stupid.
0: What's weird about my mom? I grew up thinking everyone did coffee enemas. Realized I had swallowed my first tooth that I lost. She made me poop in a flower pot for a week so she could dig through it and find my first tooth. Then I thought coffee enemas were common. Then I realized my mom forcing me to do coffee enemas. I never once required an enema for any reason. Jeez.
1: Oh, yeah, that's pretty weird.
0: Then you found out Bruce Willis was a ghost.
1: Yeah. Terrible.
0: The mom that comes over, it's for her. She's scared.
4: I mean, that's...
1: It's
4: not as weird as it is sad.
1: This is a good one. This will speak to you, Freebeer. My mom stalked the Statler brothers all over town after the county fair until she found them at the Holiday Inn.
0: Yeah. I wonder if she was into Harold, Phil, Don, or Lou.
1: Yes.
0: Oh, yeah.
1: Yeah.
0: This text. Boy, do I have a few. When I was about 12, we had nail polish on my sister. Oh, no, this is right. You're writing about your dad. It's when it's, why is your mom? Wait, your dad can wait till June.
1: Yeah, my God.
0: I'm not even going to read the rest. My mom is weird because she won't go into basements. Like, ever?
1: Oh, she's fearful. Fearful of the underground.
4: It's closer to hell.
1: Yeah. That's where all the spooky ghosts are.
4: My mom cackles like free beer.
0: She sounds hot. When I was 5 years old in Wilkes-Barre, Pennsylvania, my mom watched a bunch of strikers beating a scab.
1: Jeez. Like for fun? Like did she pull out popcorn? Or?
0: A strike-breaking scab get biblically stoned to death on her front lawn. What?
4: How does that make her weird?
0: I mean, that she was like, yeah, get him.
1: Yeah.
0: Everything
1: like,
0: about
1: she
0: that.
1: Like, I'll show you where all the stones are.
0: That's a wild one.
4: My mom uses GPS every time she's behind the wheel, even if it's just going from home to the store.
3: I sometimes will do that on routes that I know really well. It's usually like longer drives, like when I go back down to my hometown. It's like an hour and a half, but I'll throw on the GPS, just no alerts, because I want to know traffic patterns.
0: I do that sometimes, but every time, that's a lot. My mom spent her life lecturing all of her children about sex only when married, not masturbating, and affairs are for the devil. How we need to follow God and the Bible, only to find out through 20andMe that my younger brother is now my stepbrother. Well, that's confusing.
4: Your brother is your stepbrother.
1: Oh, okay. Something was going on there.
4: Gotcha.
1: Yeah, well, that's often the case with the most vocal people telling you not to do something.
6: My mom is super obsessed with George Strait. Like, she's seen him over 30 times.
1: Oh, wow.
6: Okay. Yeah, she's got a signed guitar. She's got all kinds of stuff. She's even got, like, shoes that have his face on them, which are funny.
1: Oh, my God.
6: She loves them.
4: George Strait shoes? Yeah,
6: she does. She loves them. She looks so cute every time she puts them on. I'm like, you're adorable.
1: That's so
6: her
1: funny.
6: And my dad and my brother and his wife all just went and saw him this weekend because he's only playing, like, 3 shows this year. So my mom was like, oh, no. I can only get damn 3 times this year. I must go. So yeah, they went this year, and my dad was bummed because he played in Clemson, South Carolina, and the 3 places he played were college towns.
1: Okay.
6: And so some of the George Strait merchandise that they had there were college colors, so the crimson and purple kind of color.
1: Yeah, sure.
6: Crimson, right? Is that crimson orange? Is that a color?
1: Crimson red.
6: Mm-hmm. What's the Clemson orange color? Is that?
1: I guess it's just orange.
6: Whatever. Yeah. Orange and purple. And my dad said he stood in line for an hour to get this jersey for my mom. And the person in front of him got the very last one. Like, they ran out of her size. They ran out of all of them. So then he went and stood in a second line for another hour. Because he plays for like 3 hours.
0: He plays long shows.
6: Yeah.
1: Oh, no.
6: And they were also out. And he was like, so then I made my way up to like the fancy area where VIP people were. And of course, my dad can talk himself into anywhere. And he was like, I was wondering, maybe they got a little merch stand up there and maybe they got some extras. They didn't. So then he went online and ordered one from the Texas show because he played where Texas A&M played.
0: Oh, yeah.
6: Which is also that orangey color. So it kind of looks the same. And he bought her that one. Like, that's how much my mom loves George Strait. And my dad's
0: that's how much your dad loves your mom.
6: And my mom and her obsession with George Strait. Yeah.
0: Holy
6: moly. My mom would leave my dad for George Strait. And I don't even think my dad would be sad about it. My dad would be like, yeah, I knew this would happen. Yeah.
4: The hall pass.
1: Your dad's a Jersey cuck.
6: You hear that, Dad?
0: Oh, and George Strait had a big hit song called "The Chair."
6: Yeah, I know.
1: Oh,
6: it really did.
1: No.
0: And it starts out with, "Excuse me, but I think you've got my chair."
6: Yeah.
0: Your dad is in his chair,
6: just sitting there watching. Sorry, Dad. He's definitely listening.
4: I like this text from Nashville. My mom was a freak. After she passed, I was going through her stuff. Found a book from the 80s called The Art of the Erotic Massage.
0: That would, I mean, of course it's possible, right? You know, parents have sex. That's how kids are born. But it's still weird, right?
1: But with some parents, it would be a real shocker.
0: Mm-hmm.
4: Also, I had to read that twice because they forgot a period or a comma because it says, my mom was a freak after she passed.
0: I started to read that and went, I can't do this.
1: Oh, no.
0: You know, she started really banging in heaven.
1: Yeah.
0: All right. More of the reasons your mom is a little weird. You share those next. 1-800-947-3776. 3979. Back in a moment. It is the Free Beer and Hot Wings Show.
7: 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I'm Dagwood. You got something for him for the next segment. Again, call him, get in. Again, 1-800-947-3979. You call or text that. We're at 43 right now. Going to work our way up to about 74 today with sun. Then, over the weekend, Buzz, about 82 both days. Looking at maybe some showers later on, though, on Sunday to wrap it up. More free beer and hot wings on the way.
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1: It's never happened.
2: Never.
0: Going 5-0.
2: No pressure, though.
0: I'm pretty good. Huh. Of course, next Friday, we'll be live in the Upper Peninsula with the Island Resort and Casino.
2: Wow. Yes, we will be.
0: It is live show season, so we're no travel this weekend, but on the road for a couple of them coming up.
3: Yeah.
0: There in Lansing on Cape Cod, New Jersey.
3: Yeah.
1: Can't wait. Mm-hmm. Well, hi, I'm Maitland, and as we're promoting our show on Cape Cod that we announced earlier this week, Freebeer, you mentioned earlier you were duped by a parody account on the internet.
0: Yes, I thought a text had been released from a exciting news story.
1: Yes.
0: It was not real.
1: And a lot of people have been getting duped lately by AI. And if you were ever wondering what me, Steve, Kelly, and Hot Wings specifically look like AI-ified, because Freebeer, you look somewhat normal in those.
2: Yeah.
1: Check the social media over on Pixie.
2: Pixie 103.
4: And we've shared it at FBHW show as well.
0: It's so close.
2: I don't think I'm close at all.
1: Close.
3: I don't think I am either. Like everything. So, well, you're right. I mean, it's close enough that you know who it's supposed to be.
1: That's not me.
3: But
1: I was standing in line for a Euro yesterday and was looking at the announcement that Pixie had shared on their Instagram, tagged us in on there and everything. And I'm looking at it and something didn't look quite right with my face. So I zoomed in and I went, who are those people? So I texted the group chat and in all caps, I just said, guys.
2: Oh, and I knew something good was coming.
1: And in the minute it took me to get everything around, Freebeer's like, what's going on? And I send them this and I say, who's effing faces are these?
2: Who are these people?
1: Who is that?
2: Like, that is not me.
0: I mean, it's a more sculpted version of you.
2: Right, yeah. Like, it's me if I was a host of an HGTV renovation show.
0: Yes!
3: Yeah, yeah. If you had an identical twin, and then obviously you're just a smidge different.
2: Yeah, and then there's Maitland, a.k.a. Phoebe from Friends.
1: That's very a high-powered real estate agent right there. I can see that face on a park bench.
2: Yes.
4: We all have the same nose.
3: Something happened with the noses. I don't know what's going on. I look like a person who would be too enthusiastic about a recipe involving beets.
2: Yeah. You look like you're in the middle of going.
0: And you can smell the coffee being brewed in Seattle.
4: Yeah, I can't tell if you're flirting with the camera or harassing it. I'm not sure. Yeah. I have no idea. It's so weird.
0: Kelly's making this sound.
1: I've never seen Kelly smile.
4: Those are not my teeth.
3: No.
2: There's so many of them.
4: Yeah.
0: Like, I want to feed you a phone book.
3: Yeah,
4: it's so weird. And what's crazy, the part that really got me is when Maitland texted that, I was like, oh no, what did I do? Because I reshared that from Pixie.
1: Mm-hmm.
4: And I thought, did I do something? Did I mess it up? I didn't even notice our faces.
2: No worries.
0: That's what I mean. They're close enough that if you don't really pay attention.
2: Well, plus we've all seen this picture 1,000 times.
4: Right. Yes,
2: it's exactly. Like the one picture of all of the five of us that every station uses anytime they're promoting
1: it. It's literally on your laptop right now.
2: Yeah. Right. Yeah.
3: Yeah. I definitely wouldn't have noticed it on this screen the size of my phone.
2: Me either.
3: I just pop it and I went, oh yeah, I'll heart that. Like, yeah. I mean, I don't need to look at the picture. So when you mentioned it, I went, wait, what?
1: Your brain just fills in the blanks. But yeah, when I was standing there and saw, there is something different about my face. Did they use a different picture? And I zoomed in and I went, oh my God. Yeah.
2: It's Phoebe.
3: Yeah.
1: I don't know who that is.
2: How did this happen? Because if you go to Pixie's website, where they have the show announcements and all the details, it's this same artwork, but we all look normal in it.
3: Well, I don't know. I mean, did they just take the picture, feed it into AI, and go, hey, make this into an Instagrammable thing with this information?
0: Make these people attractive enough to sell tickets.
3: Like, I assume that's what they did, right?
2: All I know is, if Maddie, if you're listening from Pixie, do not change it.
1: No, don't.
3: No. In fact, if you could every day between now and our visit, run it through AI again.
2: Yeah.
3: You know, like you go through a Xerox machine over and over and it gets increasingly distorted.
2: Yeah.
3: That's what I want to see. Like, I want to see if by the time we get there, we are like black Vietnamese babies. You know what I mean? Like something's
0: except
3: real weird.
0: Me. Why? Yeah. So AI looked at me and went, can't do anything with that crap.
3: Well, like, this zoom in. Like, have we looked really close to you? You know, like, maybe you have like seven fingers or something.
2: Like, this is from their website. And I'm zoomed in a lot, so it's a little pixelated, but like we all look normal there.
3: Do we?
2: Yeah.
3: I don't know.
0: I don't know. I think, as they say in the Office meme, it's the same photo.
2: No, I feel like I look more like me in this picture.
1: Same.
2: So,
1: I mean, I hope I look like the first version of me, in the first AI version of me.
2: I don't know what happened.
0: You don't look like the
1: when
0: second
1: I'm older.
0: One?
1: The first one's my favorite.
3: Well,
0: it was quite a day looking at those.
2: Yeah.
1: Oh my goodness.
3: That is something.
2: By the way, tickets for the Cape Cod morning show go on sale today at noon. And for the night show, go on sale today at 3 p.m. All of the details at pixie103.com or our website, freebeerandhotwings.com, the events page. Or if you follow us on Facebook, the events are posted there as well.
3: Okay. Beautiful.
0: Gonna be good.
3: Good morning. I'm Hot Wings with a hot take.
0: Oh, hot, hot, hot, hot, hot, hot, hot, hot, hot, hot.
3: The absolute worst thing that can happen to any person at any time is when you go to click an article on a website, right when a pop-up ad appears, causing you to click on the ad instead of the article.
2: Mm. And then they got you.
3: They got you.
2: Then you're on their list.
3: Nothing will make you say, son of a bitch, faster than that. Damn it.
0: It's not great.
3: Mm-hmm. I hate that. How do they do that? How do they time my finger out like that?
2: They know. They know fingers.
3: It's like right when you're going to click it, it's like all of a sudden everything scrolls downward and you go, ah, God damn it.
0: It's the biggest problem in the world.
3: Now I've just clicked on an ad for the PGA. I don't need that. Just clicked on an ad for erectile dysfunction or hair plugs.
0: Maybe you need
3: or a
0: those.
3: New ballpoint pen. Like, I don't need any of that. I just want to know who won the game last night.
1: Ads are targeted to things that you are already looking up.
3: Mm-hmm. Those are definitely the things I look up a lot.
1: Yeah.
3: The PGA and erectile dysfunction.
1: It's like the people who complain about the ads on our website that show up along the sides or whatever. We had to break it to somebody like, hey, bud.
0: Yeah. It's showing you what you're into.
3: Yeah. Well, I know on this show we get some real weird algorithms because in this in this room you start looking up strange things all the time.
0: Mm-hmm.
3: Man, my feed is weird.
0: That's what I tell people. Tommy, when we're talking about why your mom is weird, what makes your mom weird?
5: Oh, my mom is so susceptible. If you guys think I'm susceptible to marketing, you should see my mother. That woman will buy anything and everything off of the TikTok shop. One Instagram ad is all she needs to see. And she always at home has this new gadget every time I come home. The other day, I saw her standing on this wobbling foot machine that, like, vibrates.
1: Oh, like a shaker? Yeah.
5: But that's, like, the third weird thing that she's bought that's kind of related to that. I have never seen someone spend more money on both Amazon and TikTok and she still will use half of the things. So she's not necessarily wasting her money, but I have never seen someone buy so many weird things every time.
0: What other gadgets does she have? Like the bug assault where you shoot salt at flies?
2: Oh, that's cool. So cool.
3: You got to tell her about that.
2: What does the wobbling foot machine do?
0: And what is it supposed to do?
5: I think it's supposed to meant to simulate like your blood movement in your feet or something.
2: Oh, okay.
3: Okay.
5: But,
3: all right. Is she a chronic sitter?
5: She sits a lot for work.
3: She sits a lot, yeah.
5: But, okay. I mean, it's just, there's just one of many, many things. I can't think of a specific thing off my head because there's so many of them.
0: It must be bad, though, if you think she's more susceptible to marketing than you.
5: Listen, I'm susceptible to marketing, but I don't spend my money on that. She will buy it instantly, and she'll send it to us and be like, guys, check this out. And it's, like, the most basic, like, weird thing. Like, that's definitely
0: what is that,
5: sent.
0: Mom? It's a Furby that does your banking.
5: It's from some island country in the middle of the ocean, taking 17 weeks to get here.
0: There's so many backwards R's on the box. What are we doing, Mom? Alphabet is this even?
3: It has a warning about invasive species.
5: I'm going there for Mother's Day this weekend, and I'm going to make a little list of the weird things that she has bought, and I will have it for us on Monday.
0: That's good.
3: Okay. Monday. All right.
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6: 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I'm Dagwood. 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
1: I mean, they turned some lemonade into lemons.
0: Mm-hmm. Nice job, idiot.
1: Lemonade into lemons is backwards.
2: That would be cool, though.
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4: Name That Blank.
1: What's your biggest mistake at work? No one's going to top the surgeon we're going to talk about, but you can try. Day 55 of You Can't Win, and why did a fast casual chain have to change their entire promotional menu, and now people want to boycott them? Turns out they had the threshold too low on the promotion. That's coming up later. Right now,

0: a whole album of classic pop songs sung with a Scottish tint by our friend Alan in Scotland.
1: Get to work, Alan.
0: Yep. I don't know what else you put on there. Probably something by Madonna.
2: Obviously.
0: Vogue, yeah. Probably. Yeah, like a Virgin. Probably.
1: Sure.
2: You know. I like to hear Alan sing Like a Virgin.
0: Yeah.
1: Alan, did I tell you guys? Alan's going to be at our show.
0: On Cape Cod.
1: On Cape Cod.
0: Oh, is he? When we announced it, he emailed that day, and he said, hey, it matches up. I'm already going to be there.
1: He's already going to be in town.
3: Yes.
1: It's wheelchair accessible.
0: As far as he knows.
2: Oh, man, that'd be really awkward if it wasn't.
1: You just going to sit on the parking lot?
2: Yeah.
0: All right.
2: On a shrimp boat or something?
0: Not in a wheelchair. Not in a wheelchair.
1: TBD.
3: Except we've gaslit ourselves that every time I picture him in a wheelchair.
2: Yeah, well, that's the only way I've seen him in person.
0: Time to play Dumber Than the Show trivia. Got our contestant using the Free Bear and Hot Wings app today. This is Big Mike. Hi, Big Mike.
4: Hey, everybody.
0: Are you actually big?
4: Yes.
0: What's the size?
4: Like 5'10", 330.
0: Okay, that's pretty big.
4: Yeah, I used to be a bodybuilder, and my walking around weight used to be about 280.
0: Okay,
4: so I'm just big dude. Yep.
0: So you're naturally big. You're not building it out of cake.
4: No.
0: Okay.
4: I mean, sometimes occasional honey bun binge, you know.
0: Mike, you'll be playing Maitland today. You have a chance to win $100. She has a chance to move her jackpot to $200. You and Maitland, who's leaving the room before she gets yelled at, will have the same five questions from me. Whoever gets the most right out of five wins. You each get a maximum of 90 seconds. Low time wins if there's a tie, and you can each pass on questions the first time around. Big Mike, do you have any questions for us?
4: No, sir.
0: Okay. Would you describe yourself as being a strong person when it comes to trivia?
4: Yeah, I usually do pretty good. I usually do 3 to 4 out of 5, if not a clean sweep. I've been trying to get on for like 10 years.
0: Okay.
4: Now that I say that, of course, I'm probably going to get smoked.
0: It happens both ways.
4: Know, yeah. But,
0: Sometimes people are like, I always do terrible, and then they get a 5. But there's been plenty of people who've gone I usually do pretty well. And then they say things like, that's a lot harder.
4: But I'm genuinely hoping to win, less so for the money and more so that I don't have to hear the Nickelback playback track losing and just get that, song right in the world.
1: Shots fired. Man.
2: I bet she just got a shiver in the hall. I bet.
0: All right, Mike, your turn on the $100 round of Dumber Than the Show trivia against Maitland begins in 3, 2, 1. Mo Howard, Larry Fine, and Curly Howard are better known as what?
4: The Three Stooges.
0: From which movie did the phrase, you can't handle the truth, originate?
4: A Few Good Men.
0: How many rivers are there in Saudi Arabia? 0, 2, or 5?
4: 2.
0: Where was King Arthur's court?
4: Camelot.
0: What day of the year is considered National Pie Day?
4: Well, I have no idea. Double pass.
0: Time. How'd you do?
4: I think I did all right.
0: I think you did all right. Okay. Very good. I'm going to put you on hold. As I was reading that question, side note, I realized that I did not write down the right name for Curly. It's not Curly Howard and Mo Howard, is it? Their last names are Howard?
2: Yeah.
1: I don't know. Ask it the same way.
0: I will.
1: You're good.
0: I just was trying to head off getting a million texts. All right.
2: Mm-hmm.
0: Let's wave at me. Maitland strides back in. Wary of screwing dragonflies flying around in the airspace.
3: Yes.
1: You're good, by the way.
0: Really?
1: Mm-hmm.
0: Mm-hmm.
2: Yeah.
0: All right. Great. Accidents happen. All right, Maitland.
3: Right.
0: Big Mike's score has been recorded. He's on hold. Are you ready to play?
3: I'm ready.
0: Maitland, your turn on the $100 round of Dumber Than the Show trivia against Big Mike begins in 3, 2, 1. Mo Howard, Larry Fine, and Curly Howard are better known as what?
3: Oh, shoot. Pass.
0: From which movie did the phrase, you can't handle the truth, originate?
3: Jerry Maguire?
0: How many rivers are there in Saudi Arabia? 0, 2, or 5?
3: 2.
0: Where was King Arthur's court? Where was King Arthur's court?
3: Scotland.
0: What day of the year is considered National Pi Day?
3: March 14th.
0: Mo Howard, Larry Fine, and Curly Howard are better known as what?
3: You know what? The Three Musketeers.
0: Time.
3: I'm going to kick myself over that one.
0: You think?
3: Mm-hmm.
0: You don't think it's the Musketeers?
3: I don't think so. I think they... Yeah.
0: Okay. You don't think it's Larry, Moe, and D'Artagnan? Never mind.
3: Okay.
0: Yeah. Big Mike, welcome back. Let's score this game. Mike was very confident. He also said he didn't care as much about the money. He cared to make sure you didn't get to hear Nickelback. Shots fired.
3: Well, that's rude, Mike. Yeah.
4: I'm sorry.
3: That's little Mike energy.
0: Oh, man.
4: Oh, wow.
0: Let's score this game. Mo Howard, Larry Fine, and Curly Howard are better known as what? Mate said the Three Musketeers. Mike said the Three Stooges.
3: Yep.
0: That sounds right to you?
3: Yeah.
0: It is right. That's correct. Mike leads 1-0.
1: I was hoping one of you would say the Pep Boys.
0: From which movie did the phrase "you can't handle the truth" originate? Maitland said Jerry Maguire. Mike said A Few Good Men. It was Jack Nicholson in A Few Good Men that said, "You can't handle the truth." Tune in at the Big Mike. What day of the year is considered Pi Day? Maitland said March 14th. Mike said, ooh, no idea. Don't know when we celebrate pies. It is March 14th, 3.14. 3.14. 2-1. Mike, how many rivers are there in Saudi Arabia? Maitland said, I give you the choice, 0, 2, or 5. Maitland said 2. Big Mike said 2. The answer is 0.
3: Dang it.
0: 0 rivers.
2: Wow.
0: 2-1. Mike. Last question. Maitland, if you get this right, you'd tie the game. You do not have the same answer. Any other result? Big Mike wins. Where was King Arthur's court? Maitland thought about it for a second, almost said food, like food court, and then said Scotland. Big Mike said Camelot. The answer is Camelot. King Arthur's court at Camelot.
3: Dang it.
0: Mike wins 3-1.
4: Yes.
3: All right, Big Mike.
4: Good day, Maitland.
3: Thanks, you too.
0: Maitland, you feel like you left some meat on the bone?
3: Yeah.
0: Yeah. Mike, congratulations.
4: Thank you. It was a blast, guys. I've been listening for 15 years. I'm a huge fan. Love everything you guys do. Thank you so much.
0: Thank you, sir.
2: Thank
0: it was
2: you
0: worth the
2: much.
0: Wait. Watch your email inbox for some paperwork. Get sent back to us. We'll send you a check.
4: All right, we'll do.
0: All right, thank you, bud. All right, mate. We nearly had a record-breaking week, where we all won for the first time in a week.
3: Sorry I let you down, gang.
0: We can, you know, keep trying to climb that hill.
2: Yeah.
3: You asked me about medieval things.
0: Oh, I'll bet. Hear ye, bull bleep. On the way, it's America's favorite radio game, Name That Blank, and we would like to have you join us, a couple of you, to play along with us. Celebrate the joy that is knowing audio that gives you blanks to name.
2: Name That Blank.
0: What's next? It is the Free Beer and Hot Wing Show.
2: 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I'm Dagwood. 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You can call up right now, 1-800-947-3979. 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
1: Kelly.
2: Eight and Kate? Or eight?
0: Who said that?
2: Craig.
0: That is correct.
3: Oh, that's just gross.
4: Does anyone hear him breathing?
5: I'm sorry for breathing.
6: It's like a legendary clip.
0: Yes.
6: Now, it turns out, I don't think either of them was a wonderful person. Mm-mm. Boy, she seemed nasty when that show was on.
0: Oh, yeah.
6: Because of clips like that.
0: On May 10th, 2004, Kate Gosselin gave birth to the infamous sextuplets, raising them alongside her first set of twins on the reality TV series John and Kate Plus 8. The couple divorced in 2009 after 10 years of marriage following intense media scrutiny and allegations of infidelity. As of 2026, the family remains pretty estranged, with some children living with John and others living with Kate. Number 6, name the hair color.

0: tonight is a special night for us. For the second year in a row, y'all are looking at Grand Rapids Magazine's best morning radio show in Grand Rapids.
1: Yeah. Oh, dang.
0: And we're going to don our fanciest clothes and be at an event for it tonight.
2: Yeah, I better do tape.
3: Is there dancing tonight?
0: Is there dancing? There's a band.
2: They have a couple of bands. Yeah, they're really good. They're fun. Have a good time. You can dance all you want.
3: Oh, I'm going to dance.
2: Yeah, damn right you will.
4: Do the awards have a name like, you know, like the Grammys or you win an Oscar?
0: The Besties.
4: Is that what they're called?
0: I don't know.
4: Oh, where are we going to put our bestie?
0: Probably over in the corner with our
4: other Nobody puts bestie in the corner.
3: With our microphone trophy.
2: Yeah, where we never quite know where to hang anything. Well, I mean, it's off the ground.
4: It's off the ground.
2: Off the ground. It just doesn't have a hook.
4: Yeah.
2: So it lives in the window.
4: 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And can it come anywhere close? I hope it can't. To the surgeon in Florida that has been arrested for his mistake. Spoiler alert. That's on the way. It is the Free Beer and Hot Wings Show.
5: 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I'm Dagwood. Looking at lower 80s both days of the Mother's Day weekend buzz that is coming up. 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

0: douchebag.
1: By the way, we got an email from somebody who was at like their kid's band concert, and they played the original version of that, and one of their other kids went, "You can't win!" That was the only thing they liked at the band concert.
2: That's hilarious.
3: It's time for You Can't Win. If you've never played before, I've got five questions for our contestant today, and in order for them to move on, they have to answer one question correctly at a time, which means if they get a question incorrect, the game is over, and we do not play again until we are back in studio. The first person to get all five questions correct wins $1,000. We have heard all five questions, and the fifth question even has an audio clue with it, but no one has gotten it right yet. Let's welcome our contestant to the show, Robin in New York. Welcome to the Free Beer and Hot Wings Show.
4: Hello, and that's actually New Jersey.
3: Damn it, Tommy!
2: Yeah, you gotta get that right. You gotta get that. You know, that, them are fighting words. You say the wrong state there.
4: Sure is.
1: God. It is pretty bad. In your defense, Jersey and York have none of the same letters except for some.
3: Also, it says that you're an accountant, but I read it as an astronaut. So what's your favorite thing about being an astronaut, Robin?
1: Robin's an astronaut from New York. I'm an accountant from New Jersey.
3: Robin, you've been following along with You Can't Win?
4: Absolutely have, yeah.
3: Okay, that's fantastic news. Are you ready for question number one?
4: I am.
3: Okay, friend, question number one, You Can't Win. It traveled but never took a step?
4: Home run.
3: Yeah, give her the dinger. Question number two, Robin, You Can't Win. Is this a PR stunt?
4: Kendall Jenner.
3: Yes!
1: Boom.
3: Question number three, Robin, You Can't Win. Why 4:30?
4: Because it's the last train to Clarksville by the Monkees.
3: Yes, ma'am. Maybe you can win. Question number four. From 80 to 120, but no 18s?
4: That would be Buc-ee's.
3: Yes! Final question. Are you ready, Robin?
4: I am ready.
3: Question number five. You can't win. Ooh, that'll leave a mark.
4: All right. So I heard people say Home Depot, but I've had one in the pocket that I have to ask it. I think it is Aubrey Rainey from Love is Blind.
3: What makes you say that?
4: Because early on, somebody said something about J-Lo and with Mark Anthony cheating on her. And Aubrey Rainey went through a little scandal where her husband was cheating on her. And he said that they were split up at the time, and that was news to her.
3: Ooh, that is spicy. That, Robin, is incorrect.
2: No.
4: Well, at least now I know.
3: I'm sorry.
1: Was it worth not having $1,000 to know that's not correct? Would you pay $1,000 to learn you were wrong?
2: Oh, that's terrible.
4: Yeah, you know, I'm good for that.
1: Okay, that's not fair to phrase it that way, is it, Robin?
4: Not really, no.
1: No, it's not. Thank you for listening.
4: Thank you.
1: Appreciate you. We'll do it again Monday.
3: Yeah, the good thing about You Can't Win is you can play as many times as you can get through.
1: Mm-hmm. On the way, one more thing, and what did we learn? 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
5: 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I'm Dagwood. After the next segment, it's back when Dagwood had hair. We're going to do a belated birthday here in just a few minutes. Now, don't forget about Mother's Day. It's coming up this Sunday. So if you're thinking about getting mom or your wife some flowers or taking them out to dinner, maybe some perfume. 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
1: What did we learn in just a moment? First, one more thing. One more thing takes us to Kansas City, Missouri, where there's a restaurant chain called Hawaiian Brothers.
21: In Kansas City, huh?
1: Yeah, and it started in Missouri. It's a growing, fast casual chain that has food that's like the spirit of the islands. I don't know why it started there, but... So they did a thing that if the Royals scored 6 runs in a home game, then everybody gets a free meal from Hawaiian Brothers, who had a ticket. Okay? Good promotion.
21: Yeah.
1: Last year, it happened 17 times. Okay? Now, those plates normally sell for about $12 a piece from Hawaiian Brothers. You know how people, we love free stuff.
2: We certainly do.
1: When your favorite sports team wins you free food, is there anything we get more excited about as Americans? Nope. I don't think so. So people are going. People from Missouri, Kansas, Nebraska, Arkansas, and Iowa, they all get free lunch if they have the rewards program. I'm not even sure you have to be at the game. It might just be the rewards program.
21: Even better.
1: Well, last year, the Royals did it 17 times. Pretty good. That's quite a few.

0: Well, now they sent an open letter to their guests, rewards members, and Royals fans. Quote, well, this got a little out of hand. When we launched Plates for Plates with the Kansas City Royals, we hoped for some fun, a little buzz, and a few free plates along the way. Safe to say, you guys took it from there. You packed our restaurants, lit up social media, and then they go on to say they're discontinuing it for a while.
1: We regret to inform you that we are now shutting down.
0: Now people are super pissed, like, yeah, you took it away. And they say they are not going to, people are going to boycott them because they're not giving them free food
2: oh
0: anymore.
2: Oh, my God.
1: Who cares? They weren't making money off those people anyway.
2: Right. Yeah, exactly.
0: Money. There you go. No good deed goes unpunished. It isn't that the does. Phrase? Yep. What did we learn? Tommy, what did you learn?
3: Yeah, it's still not if radio doesn't work out. Maitland's moving to a swamp.
0: Mm-hmm. Maitland, what did you learn?
4: I learned periods are the lady version of a man's totally normal monthly penis molt.
0: I think three men in the room learned that.
2: Yeah.
0: Steve, what did you learn?
1: I learned that the swamps are calling Maitland's name.
0: Kelly, what did you learn?
5: I learned if you're looking for something that's tight and right, Levi's new hair tuggers are just for you.
0: Wings, what did you learn?
2: I learned that Maitland longs to helicopter her theoretical dong.
0: Ryan learned Steve has shiny spots on his legs from too much rubbing below the belt.
2: Yeah. Yeah.
0: Terrible aim.
2: It's true.
0: That is all for today. It is the Free Beer and Hot Wings Show.
6: 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And now, let's take a trip back to when Dagwood had hair. You probably carved the name of this band into your desk, or into a tree, or into a park bench.
7: Yes, I definitely put this band's name on quite a few things back then. We're going to do a late birthday celebration today. This past Monday, May the 4th, former Motley Crue guitarist Mick Mars celebrated his 75th birthday. So I thought we'd play something off Motley Crue's first album, Too Fast for Love. I love the guitar solo in this song. This is Piece of Your Action on Nashville's rock station, 102.9 The Buzz.

Nashville's rock station, 102.9 The Buzz. I'm Dagwood. There's our tune for back when Dagwood had hair, from back in 1981. That is Motley Crue from Too Fast for Love. It's Piece of Your Action. We played that today because this past Monday, former Motley Crue guitarist Mick Mars turned 75 years old. And I love the guitar solo in that song. Now, this segment brought to you by the Mountain Music Festival. Going to happen in Gatlinburg. 3 days coming up in August. What a great lineup, too. You're looking at Piercy and DeMartini playing the music of Rat. Sebastian Bach, Lynch Mob. Also, Brett Michaels, Night Ranger. One of my favorites, Faster Pussycat. And many more. 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

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I'm Dagwood. Metallica from Ride the Lightning. You know, they're releasing this huge deluxe box set for their album Reload. It'll be out June the 26th. It's $275, but I guess for the amount of stuff in there, that's not too bad. I saw a video on YouTube of former bassist Jason Newsted unboxing one. Hell, the damn video was 20 minutes long. 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

0: 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I'm Dagwood, and we are in the Gibson Garage Buzz Studios. You see where that truck overturned on 24 last night, and it had frozen French fries all over the interstate? You know, that is my one food weakness, French fries. I can't get enough of them. The only person that loves French fries more than me is Carl from Sling Blade. 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

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I'm Dagwood. A week from tonight, Bush going to be in Franklin at First Bank Amphitheater. And Atticus will give you tickets again for that today right at noon. And also a week from tonight at the Pinnacle downtown, this guy, Marilyn Manson. 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

0: Nashville's Rock Station, 1029 The Buzz. I'm Dagwood. And there is Green Day. Before that, new music from Ashes to New. The song is called Drag Me. And they're going to be in town July 27th, part of the Buzz Basement Sessions at, of course, the Basement East. And you can win your way in. 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

Nashville's Rock Station, 102.9 The Buzz. I'm Dagwood. There's the latest from Evanescence. You know, I saw Amy Lee hop on stage with Bush a few years ago at the Ryman Auditorium. Bush will be back a week from tonight, this time in Franklin at First Bank Amphitheater. Atticus is going to have your chance to win some tickets to that coming up at noon. So not far off.

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Nation, 1029 The Buzz. I'm Dagwood. Later on this afternoon, as you're heading home for the Mother's Day weekend buzz, be with Haley at 420. She's going to hook you up with tickets to see this band, The Pretty Reckless. And this song is called When I Wake Up. It's on 1029 The Buzz.

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We are 102.9 The Buzz, Nashville's rock station. 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

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That concert last year was amazing. Seeing Deftones at Bridgestone for a sold-out show, that was fantastic. 7 Mary 3 is on 102.9 The Buzz.

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Evanescence is gearing up for their new album coming out the first week of June. 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

Volbeat is on Nashville's Rock Station 102 The Buzz. My name is Atticus, and you are minutes away from free tickets to see Bush. They're at First Bank Amphitheater a week from tonight. So if you want to see Bush for free, we will get you those coming up at noon here on Nashville's Rock Station 102 The Buzz. And speaking of shows, Beck is here Halloween night. Beck is on The Buzz.

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We are

0: We're Nashville's Rock Station, 102 on the Buzz. My name is Atticus, and Bush is going to be at First Bank Amphitheater a week from today. And if you want to go, we've got free tickets for you right now. 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
1: What is the name of a word that is spelled the same forwards and backwards? Having said palindrome, Anthony said Naomi. It's interesting that you chose a name that's not spelled the same forward and backwards.
2: Well, no, but it's funny if you pronounce that way, that name backwards, it makes something funny.
1: Wait, that was a dad joke? I moan?
2: That's it. You got it.

0: 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And also tonight, House of Heavy at the End on Elliston Place. 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

0: We are Nashville's Rock Station 102 down the Buzz. My name is Atticus. Rocking your workday thanks to Busy Bee Plumbing, Heating, and Air Conditioning, home of the $99 yearly Beehive membership, where the buzz is always about great service. We're also live in the Gibson Garage Studios, where this afternoon, Haley's got some chances for you to win some cool tickets. At 4:20 today, she has tickets to see The Pretty Reckless. She'll give those to you at 4:20, thanks to Smoke City Smoke Shop. And then at 5:10, she has The Mosh Pit. If you can guess all three songs that she mashes together, then you're going to win yourself Blue October tickets. So a couple chances to win some cool stuff to kick off your weekend buzz on 102 Down the Buzz.
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you guys know that there's an Ozzy biopic in the works? We are Nashville's rock station 102.9 The Buzz. It looks like the Ozzy legacy will continue on for the foreseeable future with the Ozzy biopic. And then, of course, Ozfest is coming back, too. So that's pretty rad. We are Nashville's rock station 102.9 The Buzz.

What a cool band. That's President on Nashville's rock station 102.9 The Buzz. They have a sold-out show coming up in the fall, and we have tickets. We will give you free tickets to that sold-out show coming up this summer. 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

0: Waffles Rock Station, 102.9 The Buzz with the Chili Peppers. Happy Friday. It's Haley. Your ride home is powered by Cannery Hall, Nashville's largest independent music venue. Yeah. By chance, were you at the Bring Me the Horizon show last night?
1: Yeah.
0: Because I was. And listen, I don't know what took me so long to finally see that band live in concert, but I feel like a changed woman for the better after seeing that band live. Definitely the most interactive concert I've ever been to. Definitely the loudest concert I've ever been to. Also, my ears are still ringing. It'll be a while before I'm back to normal. Happy Friday. Thanks for being here. It's 102.9 The Buzz.
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seen how many shows are coming up in the month of May? I mean, tonight alone. Three different shows to get into tonight. Sleeping with Sirens at Marathon Music Works, Toadies at Eastside Bowl, and House of Heavy at the end. Tonight. That's just tonight. It's going to be a good month. Maybe expensive, but good. You can keep up with all the shows coming up in May at 1029thebuzz.com/events.

So Far So Fake on Nashville's Rock Station 102.9 The Buzz. Hey, it's Haley. I forgot to mention this earlier. I mean, I assume that you already knew, but if you came here for tickets, awesome. 420, Pretty Reckless. 510, Blue October. 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

0: Station 102.9 The Buzz. And did we ever find out what's going on with Greta Van Fleet? It's Haley. I ask because I'm seeing a whole lot of them in my Facebook newsfeed. They made this post recently saying thanks for the wild ride. Now their fans are in this textbook definition spiral over it. Like, I've even had people personally ask me if I know what's going on. Like, I have some kind of inside scoop or I'm their bestie or something like that. I know nothing. Trust me. You can read more about it on 1029thebuzz.com on the homepage.
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3: It's so true. 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If I could go back to whatever the hell that was before all of whatever the hell this is, I'd really enjoy it.
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3: 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Not actually. It just got enlarged.
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Nashville's Rock Station, 102.9 The Buzz, from Ashes to New. It's called Drag Me. Hope you love it. They'll play that one for you live this July, July 27th at the Basement East. I already got my tickets. Let's go together. 102.9thebuzz.com/events with Nirvana on 102.9 The Buzz.

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0: Nashville's Rock Station, 102.9 The Buzz. What's up? It's Haley. 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You're invited to join me. More details coming soon. Hey, 4 o'clock, here's what's going to happen. In just a couple minutes, I'm going to kick off 60 minutes of nonstop rock. Awesome. And then, while I'm at it, free pair of tickets calling your name. The Pretty Reckless on September 3rd at the Ryman. Win these babies at 420. It's all coming up later this hour on 102.9 The Buzz.
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2: 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All three NASCAR National Series will head to upstate New York and Watkins Glen International Speedway for a little road racing. This fresh off the heels of the Texas Motor Speedway and Chase Elliott getting his second win of the year. He joins Tyler Reddick, who has five wins on the season, as the only drivers with multiple wins on the 2026 campaign. Tyler Reddick still leads the Cup Series standings, followed by Denny Hamlin, Elliott, Ryan Blaney, and Chris Buescher. Speaking of Blaney, he signed a multi-year extension to stay with Team Penske after winning the 2023 NASCAR Cup Series Championship. You can hear MRN's coverage of the Go Bowling at the Glen starting after Sounds Baseball on Sunday on 94.9 The Fan. I'm Chase McCabe.
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Nashville's Rock Station, 102.9 The Buzz, and 60 minutes of nonstop rock starts right now. Welcome to it. It's Haley. As promised, 420 means the Pretty Reckless tickets this week. That show is September 3rd at the Ryman. 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Allison Chains is one of them.

Shinedown on Nashville's Rock Station, 102.9 The Buzz. Hey, it's Haley. Honestly, the Buzz text line is a very strange place at times. It's also a very funny place. Somebody texted me recently, feed me rock and tell me I'm pretty. When I gave him the keyword for the Pretty Reckless tickets, I'm like, dude, that needs to go on a t-shirt. I love it. If you want my Pretty Reckless tickets for September 3rd at the Ryman, the keyword is pretty. Text me that to 615-737-1029. I'll text you right back if you win. Good luck.

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Waffles Rock Station, 102 Drive the Buzz, and congrats to my winner for winning Pretty Reckless tickets. Was that not the easiest pair of tickets you've ever won? Text me a keyword, you win tickets. I wish it was always that easy. Hey, next week at 420, I'll have another shot at another pair of tickets for you. In the meantime, 60 minutes of nonstop rock continues with GNR on 102.9 The Buzz.

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Dude, not to be dramatic, but that new Evanescence track has no business being that good. I was sold from the first time I heard it, dude. It's Nashville's Rock Station, 102.9 The Buzz. It's called Who Will You Follow, by the way. 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

0: We are a week out from seeing Bush at First Bank Amphitheater. We've been counting down the days a long time for this show. It's Nashville's Rock Station, 1029 The Buzz. 60 minutes of nonstop rock coming to an end with Glycerine. It's Haley. 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Stay tuned for details. I can't believe we're already at that time, but next is Mosh Pit here in just a few minutes. Guess my three songs, win my Blue October tickets. It's Friday. That means I got one pair left. Guess my songs and win them. It's coming up here in a bit on 1029 The Buzz.
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0: So I'm not going to lie, when I'm driving around Nashville, especially this time of day, there's a part of me that gets just a teeny tiny bit nervous while I'm out on the road because traffic is just so unpredictable. It's Haley, and traffic is especially erratic for motorcyclists. 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

0: 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You ever been in a mosh pit and had no idea what just hit you? 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Because we're about to smash three songs at once. And it's your job to survive it. Name all three or get knocked out. 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
1: And Mosh Pit is thanks to Law Tigers, Tennessee's motorcycle lawyers. You guess my three songs, you win my tickets. 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Ready? Here are your three songs.

0: You got them? Awesome. Call me so you can win my Blue October tickets. That show is November 25th at The Truth. 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
1: Yep.
0: All right, go ahead.
1: I got Black Hole Sun by Soundgarden, then TNT by AC/DC, and Fat Bottom Girls from Queen.
0: Yeah, you nailed it. Who's this?
1: This is Josh.
0: Josh, where are you calling from?
1: I'm in Hermitage right now.
0: All right. Well, hey, thanks for playing, man. You want a pair of Blue October tickets for November 25th at The Truth.
1: That's awesome. Thank you so much.
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It's Nashville's Rock Station, 102.9 The Buzz, and it's a wrap on Mosh Pit this week. It's thanks to Law Tigers, Tennessee's motorcycle lawyers. It's Haley. We'll do it again Monday. Another shot of free tickets up for grabs. Info on that here in a sec. First, as promised, one of the three songs you're going to hear on Monday.

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10: 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All 3 NASCAR National Series will head to upstate New York and Watkins Glen International Speedway for a little road racing. This fresh off the heels of the Texas Motor Speedway and Chase Elliott getting his second win of the year. He joins Tyler Reddick, who has 5 wins on the season, as the only drivers with multiple wins on the 2026 campaign. Tyler Reddick still leads the Cup Series standings, followed by Denny Hamlin, Elliott, Ryan Blaney, and Chris Buescher. Speaking of Blaney, he signed a multi-year extension to stay with Team Penske after winning the 2023 NASCAR Cup Series Championship. You can hear MRN's coverage of the Go Bowling at the Glen starting after Sounds Baseball on Sunday on 94.9 The Fan. I'm Chase McCabe.
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Nashville's Rock Station, 102.9 The Buzz. You know the best thing I've seen all day? Jason Newsted performing for animals at a sanctuary in Florida. Just proof that nobody is too metal for animals. Nobody. It's Haley. I'm live in the Gibson Garage Studios with Sublime on 102.9 The Buzz.

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We are

0: summer. 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

Nashville's Rock Station, 102.9 The Buzz, Bad Omens, one of those bands that you love even more after seeing them live. They definitely had that effect on me. Dying to Love, it's Haley. Weezer's Blue album turns 32 on Sunday. Not saying that to make you feel old, I'm saying that because we love that album and it needs to be celebrated appropriately. Say It Ain't So on 102.9 The Buzz.

0: 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Not even 2 weeks. It's like a week and a half. May 19th. I just checked. Yes, tickets are still available, but you can always try to win them. There's still time. 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

Nashville's Rock Station, 102.9 The Buzz. What's up? Happy Friday. It's Haley. And just to bring things into perspective, Stain's album Break the Cycle celebrates 25 years. That sucker is a quarter of a century old. What? I mean, an album that good reaching a milestone, it's only fair to have a whole tour based around it, which is exactly what they're doing. September 29th, we get them at First Bank Amphitheater. Tickets, info, 102.9thebuzz.com/events.

Nashville's Rock Station, 102.9 The Buzz, from Ashes to New, their latest called Drag Me. Hope you love it. It's Haley. I'm live in the Gibson Garage Studios. Happy Friday, man. 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